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0: Cowboy was somebody that was tough, that wasn't scared to work. My dad was kind of a cowboy in my eyes. You know, he built houses his whole life. You have to have a pretty good work ethic to get up every morning and go do construction work in a hot sun in Alabama. And that was our version of a cowboy where I grew up.
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2: 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Yes, I am. Yes, I am. 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
2: Willie. With the main frontal boundary hanging around the Midwestern states and low pressure moving in, looks like we have a little rain coming up by Thursday afternoon. Should be clear for the overnight hours, mid-60s on the low, and then we'll get a sunny Thursday morning, but showers and thunderstorms are possible in the afternoon. We'll be in the low 80s. Scattered showers around on Thursday night, and then Friday a mix of sunshine and clouds early. Afternoon showers and thunderstorms possible, a few showers for the weekend. I'm meteorologist Steve Hamilton from the Cole Chevy Body Shop Weather Center.
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0: 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That's Timber I'm Fallin'. And thanks for joining us here on Classic Country, where we play all your favorites.
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0: 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There's Conway Twitty, I'm Cactus Dave, and Garth Brooks, after selling out two Orlando shows, just added a third for September 27th.
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1: You know, sometimes in your life, you may find it hurts to be in love. Especially when you and the one you love already belong to somebody else. You're tied to her, and I'm tied to him. And we don't want to hurt either one of them. That's how it is.

0: Classic Country. We played the song you just can't help but sing along to. There's Barbara Mandrell. So think back to the last time that you felt totally maxed out mentally, or maybe more accurately, the last time you didn't. Now, there's a new report out that says 54% of Americans feel that their mental load today is at maximum capacity every week now, while 70% feel they don't accomplish enough because, well, they're short on time. And about a quarter struggle to make it time for loved ones, 20% miss the gym, 19% can't visit elderly families, and experts suggest that cutting time wasters and scheduling, the me time, making checklists and delegating, but that can be hard to do today. We all know that. Thanks so much for listening to Classic Country.
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7: Willie. With the main frontal boundary hanging around the Midwestern states and low pressure moving in, looks like we have a little rain coming up by Thursday afternoon. Should be clear for the overnight hours, mid-60s on the low, and then we'll get a sunny Thursday morning, but showers and thunderstorms are possible in the afternoon. We'll be in the low 80s. Scattered showers around on Thursday night, and then Friday a mix of sunshine and clouds early. Afternoon showers and thunderstorms possible. A few showers for the weekend. I'm meteorologist Steve Hamilton from the Cole Chevy Body Shop Weather Center.
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0: Statler Brothers here on Classic Country, where today in 1969, Johnny Cash was number one on the Billboard Country Singles Chart with a song called A Boy Named Sue, and you'll hear it next on Classic Country.
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0: the honky-tonks and bars and kill that man that gave me that awful name. Well, it was Gatlinburg in mid-July, and I just hit town and my throat was dry. I thought I'd stop and have myself a brew at an old saloon on a street of mud. There at a table, dealing stud, sat the dirty mangy dog that named me Sue. Well, I knew that snake was my own sweet dad from a worn-out picture that my mother'd had. And I knew that scar on his cheek and his evil eye. He was big and bent and gray and old, and I looked at him and my blood ran cold. And I said, my name is Sue, how do you do? How you gonna die? Yeah, that's what I told him. Well, I hit him hard right between the eyes, and he went down, but to my surprise, come up with a knife and cut off a piece of my ear. But I busted a chair right across his teeth, and we crashed through the wall and into the street, kicking and a-gouging in the mud and the blood and the beer. I tell you, I've fought tougher men, but I really can't remember when. He kicked like a mule and he bit like a crocodile. I heard him laugh and then I heard him cuss, and he went for his gun, I pulled mine first. He stood there looking at me and I saw him smile. He said, son, this world is rough, and if a man's gonna make it, he's gotta be tough. And I know I wouldn't be there to help you along. So I give you that name and I said goodbye. I knew you'd have to get tough or die. And it's that name that helped to make you strong. Yeah. He said, now you just fought one hell of a fight, and I know you hate me and you got the right to kill me now, and I wouldn't blame you if you do. But you ought to thank me before I die for the gravel in your guts and the spit in your eye, cause I'm the that named you Sue. Yeah, what could I do? What could I do? I got all choked up and I threw down my gun, called him a paw and he called me a son, and I come away with a different point of view. And I think about him now and then, every time I try and every time I win. And if I ever have a son, I think I'm gonna name him Bill or George, anything but Sue. I still ain't that man.
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0: Willie Nelson, classic country. Willie and Merle had the number one song today, 1983. You know the song, Pacho and Lefty, a fan favorite.
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T.G. Shepherd's got only 1 year, only 1 week left in summer 2026. We're in the middle of that right now, this last Wednesday night for that, with Don Williams on Classic Country.

0: Skeeter Davis on Classic Country. The legends live on right here. Here's our good news story for you tonight. This one is about a three-year-old named Emmy in Texas being honored for helping to save her mother's life during a medical emergency. So Emmy was the only other person home when her mom was suffering a seizure. So she FaceTimed with her grandparents nearly 700 miles away in Georgia, and they helped Emmy to call 911. 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
1: Can you feel it? 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
2: With the main frontal boundary hanging around the Midwestern states and low pressure moving in, looks like we have a little rain coming up by Thursday afternoon. Should be clear for the overnight hours, mid-60s on the low, and then we'll get a sunny Thursday morning, but showers and thunderstorms are possible in the afternoon. We'll be in the low 80s. Scattered showers around on Thursday night, and then Friday a mix of sunshine and clouds early. Afternoon showers and thunderstorms possible, a few showers for the weekend. I'm meteorologist Steve Hamilton from the Cole Chevy Body Shop Weather Center.
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Crystal Gayle's got half the way on Classic Country. Just a little less than a week away from the official day of fall of 2026. It starts on Tuesday. It's Clint Black. It's called Walking Away.

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Tell a friend about all the great country classics here on Willie. 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

0: No Haggard, that's Ramblin' Fever. It's on Classic Country, where the legends still take the stage. Well, it's that time of the season for pumpkin spice. 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

0: weather.
1: With the main frontal boundary hanging around the Midwestern states and low pressure moving in, looks like we have a little rain coming up by Thursday afternoon. Should be clear for the overnight hours, mid-60s on the low, and then we'll get a sunny Thursday morning, but showers and thunderstorms are possible in the afternoon. We'll be in the low 80s. Scattered showers around on Thursday night, and then Friday a mix of sunshine and clouds early. Afternoon showers and thunderstorms possible, a few showers for the weekend. I'm meteorologist Steve Hamilton from the Cole Chevy Body Shop Weather Center.
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came from a honky-tonk, from a small town, or from a broken heart, we play it right here. 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We play country's greatest hits.

George Strait, who holds the all-time record for the largest ticketed concert in the U.S. history, drawing a staggering 110,000-plus Texas A&M's Kyle Field back in June of 2024. Cactus Dave with you with another hour of country favorites. Alan Jackson's here now.

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0: country. Yeah, get out there and enjoy some nature. It's well known to have a positive effect on your mood. But if you can't get away, there is an alternative, though. Just watching nature videos can actually help people recover from stress, boosting positive emotions and reducing negative feelings such as anger. People who watch nature videos reported more positive emotions and less anger. The scientists also found that videos of forest were more relaxing than videos of rushing water. This is Classic Country.
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5: Willie. With the main frontal boundary hanging around the Midwestern states and low pressure moving in, looks like we have a little rain coming up by Thursday afternoon. Should be clear for the overnight hours, mid-60s on the low, and then we'll get a sunny Thursday morning, but showers and thunderstorms are possible, and the afternoon will be in the low 80s. Scattered showers around on Thursday night, and then Friday a mix of sunshine and clouds early. Afternoon showers and thunderstorms possible, a few showers for the weekend. I'm meteorologist Steve Hamilton from the Cole Chevy Body Shop Weather Center.
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0: Country music is powerful stuff. These songs can put your mind in a cowboy hat, sitting at the counter, having breakfast at Dorothy's Diner. Yeah, country music's got you covered. 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

0: Coming up by Thursday afternoon. Should be clear for the overnight hours, mid-60s on the low, and then we'll get a sunny Thursday morning, but showers and thunderstorms are possible, and the afternoon will be in the low 80s. Scattered showers around on Thursday night, and then Friday a mix of sunshine and clouds early. Afternoon showers and thunderstorms possible, a few showers for the weekend. I'm meteorologist Steve Hamilton from the Cole Chevy Body Shop Weather Center.
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Willie at

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5: Willie. Weather. With the main frontal boundary hanging around the Midwestern states and low pressure moving in, looks like we have a little rain coming up by Thursday afternoon. Should be clear for the overnight hours, mid-60s on the low, and then we'll get a sunny Thursday morning, but showers and thunderstorms are possible in the afternoon. We'll be in the low 80s. Scattered showers around on Thursday night, and then Friday a mix of sunshine and clouds early. Afternoon showers and thunderstorms possible, a few showers for the weekend. I'm meteorologist Steve Hamilton from the Cole Chevy Body Shop Weather Center.
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0: Jimmy Dean and Big John. Not only was he a legendary country music singer, obviously known for his story songs like Big Bad John, but he was successful television host. A lot of people forget that. And of course, he became the sausage tycoon who founded the Jimmy Dean Meat Company. Smart, very smart businessman. Still to come, we're going to hear from Shania Twain.
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5: With the main frontal boundary hanging around the Midwestern states and low pressure moving in, looks like we have a little rain coming up by Thursday afternoon. Should be clear for the overnight hours, mid-60s on the low, and then we'll get a sunny Thursday morning, but showers and thunderstorms are possible in the afternoon. We'll be in the low 80s. Scattered showers around on Thursday night, and then Friday a mix of sunshine and clouds early. Afternoon showers and thunderstorms possible, a few showers for the weekend. I'm meteorologist Steve Hamilton from the Coal Ship.

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0: Bed You Made For Me, that's Highway 101. I'm Chris Daniels. Thank you so much for being here. On the way, we're going to hear from the Statler Brothers.
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0: Pecker was only 13 years old when she recorded that iconic 1972 breakout hit, Delta Dawn. Coming up, we're going to talk about something that never expires, which it's that's actually nice because everything else, it seems like, expires, right? And we're going to hear from Ronnie Millsap.
1: Here's the deal. 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
5: Willie. Weather. With the main frontal boundary hanging around the Midwestern states and low pressure moving in, looks like we have a little rain coming up by Thursday afternoon. Should be clear for the overnight hours, mid-60s on the low, and then we'll get a sunny Thursday morning, but showers and thunderstorms are possible, and the afternoon will be in the low 80s. Scattered showers around on Thursday night, and then Friday a mix of sunshine and clouds early. Afternoon showers and thunderstorms possible, a few showers for the weekend. I'm meteorologist Steve Hamilton from the Cold Chevy Body Shop Weather Center.
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there's women and there's ladies. Well, he pushed his old straw hat back and he grinned. And he said, ain't they all a mystery?

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We play it right here. Willie at 94.5. 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

0: Johnny Horton, you know, he was huge in the 50s and 60s, not only country, but rockabilly. He was best known for that booming, you know, the saga songs like The Belle of New Orleans and Sink the Bismarck. Unfortunately, his life was cut short in a car crash just moments after North to Alaska became a massive crossover hit, that song we just played there. If you love your pumpkin spice, I'm going to give you a little history story on how that all started. And we'll also hear from Vince Gill.
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7: Willie. With the main frontal boundary hanging around the Midwestern states and low pressure moving in, looks like we have a little rain coming up by Thursday afternoon. Should be clear for the overnight hours, mid-60s on the low, and then we'll get a sunny Thursday morning, but showers and thunderstorms are possible in the afternoon. We'll be in the low 80s. Scattered showers around on Thursday night, and then Friday a mix of sunshine and clouds early. Afternoon showers and thunderstorms possible. A few showers for the weekend. I'm meteorologist Steve Hamilton from the Cole Chevy Body Shop Weather Center.
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0: her version of Daydream Believer. I'm Chris Daniels, and no matter what you have planned today, I hope you have a blessed day. We're going to hear from Ronnie Millsap on the way.
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Good morning on the way this hour. Here from Merle Haggard, Dolly Parton, Patsy Cline. What's not to like her, right? In the meantime, back to his first of his 35 number one song he wrote for his wife, Denise, Alan Jackson.

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0: Tanya Tucker, 1980, top five for Tanya. Things started to slow down for her as far as hits at that point. She had five or six number ones as a teenager in the 70s, and she went through some trouble, and she's very open about it. In the last few years, a couple of interviews, she mentioned, you know, to be able to go through all those things, come out the other side, think it's success. You don't have, you know, you couldn't be successful unless you've had a lot of failures, and I've had some. Amen, Tanya. And she's heading to the New Mexico State Fair tomorrow. So you go, Tanya. And we're going to keep going here. Coming to with more great songs from Dolly Parton. Mel Tillis coming right up, too.
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7: Willie. Patchy dense fog to start, then sunshine with a chance of showers and storms building in. Our high temperatures this afternoon and into the lower 80s. Chance of seeing some scattered showers, a few storms, patchy fog once again. Overnight will drop down into the middle 60s. Dense fog early Friday, otherwise limited sunshine. It's down to 50-50 chance of showers and storms, so high on Friday, right around 80. Saturday, chance of seeing a few showers upper 70s. I'm meteorologist Sally Russell. From the Cole Chevy Body Shop Weather Center.
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0: Janie Fricke, 1981, helped her win those Female Vocalist of the Year awards from the CMA there in 82 and 83, and more to come here. Got Brooks and Dunn standing by, Patsy Cline, Merle Haggard on the way too.
1: Here's the deal. 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
6: Oh. Hello, I'm Ozempic. 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

0: getting that cardio in, very important. Doing it as a couple, it makes it even better. Thank you, Merle Haggard. 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Jeannie Pruitt coming right up.
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Good morning, on the way this hour, more great songs from Ted Bruce, Don Williams. Let's go back and grab one from Elvis, too, right after we do a little fishing. Kind of, sort of. Nitty Gritty Dirt Band.

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6: Willie. Weather.
7: Patchy dense fog to start, then sunshine with a chance of showers and storms building in. Our high temperatures this afternoon into the lower 80s. Chance of seeing some scattered showers, a few storms, patchy fog once again. Overnight, we'll drop down into the middle 60s. Dense fog early Friday, otherwise limited sunshine. It's down to 50-50 chance of showers and storms. So high on Friday, right around 80. Saturday, chance of seeing a few showers after 7 days. I'm meteorologist Sally Russell. From the Cole Chevy Body Shop Weather Center.
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0: arguably one of the biggest songs of his career, if not the biggest, right? 1977, along with What a Difference You Made in My Life. That album really was the pinnacle of his career, named his biography, almost like a song, right? But certainly one of the greatest songs of all time, one of his 40 number ones here on the radio station, with nothing but great songs on the way from Sammy Smith, Hank, and Hank coming right up too.
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10: Patchy dense fog to start, then sunshine with a chance of showers and storms building in. Our high temperatures this afternoon into the lower 80s. Chance of seeing some scattered showers, a few storms, patchy fog once again. Overnight will drop down into the middle 60s. Dense fog early Friday, otherwise limited sunshine. It's down to 50-50 chance of showers and storms, so high on Friday, right around 80. Saturday, chance of seeing a few showers after 7 days. I'm meteorologist Sally Russell. From the Cole Chevy Body Shop Weather Center.
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is Dad's song. 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

0: Barbara Mandrell, 1980. That was her wheelhouse, her career peak. That song helped her win CMA Entertainer of the Year Award in 1980 and 81. First person ever to do that. And more to come here from Clint Black, Reba. Got Merle Haggard coming up, too.
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I might get a little tired on the weekend. 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Come Monday morning, I'm right back with the crew.

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1: 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Merle Haggard's Working Man Blues, the more to come. 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
2: 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Now, open your Bible and look with us, please, in Acts chapter number 4. The lame man has been healed. The disciples, the apostles, have been called on the carpet. They have to explain how this happened, this great miracle of the healing of the lame man. And Peter, being filled with the Holy Ghost, said unto them, "If we be this day examined of the good deed done to the man, by what means he is made whole, be it known unto you all, and to all the people of Israel, that by the name of Jesus Christ of Nazareth, whom you crucified, whom God raised from the dead, even by him doth this man stand here before you whole." And so Peter says, you want to know what happened to this man? Well, he had an encounter with the Lord Jesus Christ. He had an encounter with Jesus Christ of Nazareth. I'll tell you, an encounter with the Lord Jesus Christ will change your life. It put this man back on his feet, literally, physically, put him back on his feet. But you know, coming to know the Lord Jesus Christ,

0: will put us on our feet for God. We'll be able to walk with God. We'll be able to walk in the ways of God. We'll be able to enjoy blessing and the fellowship of heaven. To know Him is to love Him, and to know Him is to want and desire to serve Him. You remember in the previous chapter, this man, when he was healed, he leaped to his feet and went with them walking into the temple and praising the Lord. And so this man had a brand new beginning. I can't help but notice Peter filled the Holy Ghost. He found in verse number 8 of chapter 4, and in the Bible, 8 is the number of new beginning. And certainly the lame man had a brand new beginning in the ways of the Lord. Now notice what Peter said. You want to know who did this? It wasn't Simon Peter. You want to know who did this? It wasn't John the Beloved. You want to know who did this? It was Jesus Christ of Nazareth. The same one, the very same one that you crucified. And they took him down and put him in the grave. But on the third day, God raised him up again. Amen. And so it was through the resurrection power of Christ the Lord that this man was made every whit whole and stood before them with two good feet and legs. He is the Creator, the one who made the world and everything in it. John said, without Him was not anything made that is made. And that day, that man got two brand new legs. Now, what do you need in your life? I'll tell you what you need. First of all, you need your soul to be saved. You need to know Jesus as your Savior. You need to be right with God and ready for heaven. And if you'll call on His name and ask Him to save you, He will do it, because the Bible says, whosoever shall call upon the name of the Lord shall be saved. That means you, my friend. And if you'll do it today without delay, you too can have a brand new beginning. And God will put you on your feet headed for heaven. This is Don Farmer saying thank you for listening. Now until next time, may the Lord bless you.
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1: Song that got him started in 1956 all starts with the melody, that haunting melody that Johnny said that it reminded him of spooky church music when he got his tape recorder back from the Landsberg Barbarians. He was stationed in Germany in the Air Force. He lent his tape recorder to them, and they put the reel back on, backwards. Have you ever done that? Yeah, and that's where he got the melody from, and then the rest is history. He came up with the greatest songs of all time. His buddy Bob Dylan said it was one of the most mysterious and revolutionary of all time. High praise from Bob Dylan, right? And more to come here, nothing but great songs to get.

0: into your Thursday morning with Ronnie McDowell and Martina McBride, ready to bring the love. Come right up.
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0: Can you feel it? 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
2: Willie. Weather. Patchy dense fog to start, then sunshine with a chance of showers and storms building in. Our high temperatures this afternoon and at the lower 80s. Chance of seeing some scattered showers, a few storms, patchy fog once again. Overnight, we'll drop down into the middle 60s. Dense fog early Friday, otherwise limited sunshine. It's down to 50-50 chance of showers and storms, are high on Friday, right around 80. Saturday, chance of seeing a few showers after 7 days. I'm meteorologist Sally Russell from the Cole Chevy Body Shop Weather Center.
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Ronnie McDowell, New York Minute, described by Johnny Carson as the amount of time it takes someone to honk at you when their light turns red. Happens fast. Martina McBride, before that, still to come. Got John Connolly, Tom T. Hall on the way, too.

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0: 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Put a little sunshine in our morning and more to come here. Great one from Alan Jackson coming right up.
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0: outside and get into real nature, guess what? There's an alternative. You can watch nature videos. You can do it on your computer. You can do it on the phone or even the TV. If somebody watched a nature video in a recent survey, they found that they reported more positive emotions.
1: Here's the deal. The government is over $38 trillion in debt, which means the IRS isn't slowing down. 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
11: Willie. Weather. Increasing sunshine with a chance of seeing some scattered showers and storms today. A high this afternoon and in the lower 80s. We'll see a few scattered showers and storms tonight, mid-60s. Dense fog back with us on Friday morning, then partly sunny. Chance of some scattered rain and thunderstorms or high temperatures Friday, right around 80. Saturday, partly sunny skies. Chance of some showers, a high upper 70s. It looks like Sunday will end up with another chance of showers and storms or high on Sunday into the lower 80s. I'm meteorologist Sally Russell for the Cole Chevy Body Shop Weather Center.
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Kentucky Rain with Elvis Presley. You know, he might have been on to something. 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
2: Well, I guess it was back in 63 when eating my cooking got the better of me, so I asked this little girl I was going with to be my wife. Well, she said she would, so I said I do. But I'd have said I wouldn't if I'd have just knew how saying I do was gonna screw up all of my life. Well, the first few years weren't all that bad. I'll never forget the good times we had, cause I'm reminded every month when I send her the child support. Well, it wasn't too long till the lust all died, and I'll admit I wasn't too surprised the day I come home and found my suitcase sitting out on the porch. Well, I tried to get in, she changed the lock. Then I found this note taped on the mailbox that said, "Goodbye, Turkey, my attorney will be in touch." So I decided right then and there, I was gonna do what's right, give her her fair share. But brother, I didn't know her share was gonna be that much.

you ain't heard nothing yet. Why, they give her the color television set. Then they give her the house, the kids, and both of the cars. See? Well, then they start talking about child support, alimony, and the cost of the court. Didn't take me long to figure out how far in the toilet I was. I'm telling you, they have made a mistake, cause it adds up to more than this cowboy makes. Besides, everything I ever had worth taking, they've already took. While she's living like a queen on alimony, I'm working two shifts, eat bologna, asking

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0: 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I'm gonna be. That's not funny, huh?
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And after all these years, I find that I've just been wasting my time. So I just think I'll take my foolish pride and put it on a southbound freight and ride. Go on back to the loved ones, the ones that I left waiting so far behind.

0: Announced that there is going to be a tribute concert to Dolly Parton in Nashville. We don't have a date on when tickets go on sale, but they did let us know that you can only purchase 4 tickets at a time, so tickets are limited. It's going to be the CMA Presents I Will Always Love You celebration of Dolly Parton. It will air on TV for those of you who can't go in person to Nashville. It is October 21st, 9 p.m. Eastern Time. Now, we don't know who's going to perform during this concert, but probably people who are stationed or live around Nashville. They're thinking Reba, Vince Gill, Brad Paisley, Carrie Underwood, even maybe Tim McGraw. We'll keep you posted.
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11: Weather. Increasing sunshine with a chance of seeing some scattered showers and storms today. A high this afternoon and in the lower 80s. We'll see a few scattered showers and storms tonight, mid 60s. Dense fog back with us on

0: On Friday morning, then partly sunny. Chance of some scattered rain and thunderstorms. Our high temperatures Friday, right around 80. Saturday, partly sunny skies. Chance of some showers, a high upper 70s. It looks like Sunday will end up with another chance of showers and storms. Our high on Sunday into the lower 80s. I'm meteorologist Sally Russell for the Cole Chevy Body Shop Weather Center.
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0: 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But when you're talking to somebody, do you know if they say your name twice in the conversation, there may be some interest there.
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10: Willie. Weather. Increasing sunshine with a chance of seeing some scattered showers and storms today. A high this afternoon and in the lower 80s. We'll see a few scattered showers and storms tonight, mid-60s. Dense fog back with us on Friday morning, then partly sunny. Chance of some scattered rain and thunderstorms. Our high temperatures Friday right around 80. Saturday, partly sunny skies. Chance of some showers, a high upper 70s. It looks like Sunday will end up with another chance of showers and storms. Our high on Sunday into the lower 80s. I'm meteorologist Sally Russell for the Cole Chevy Body Shop Weather Center.
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And it's Dwight Yoakam taking us on the streets of Bakersfield. Well, I'm taking you to NFL football's on tonight. 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

0: country is the only kind of music where you hear rhymes like thank, drank, and hank. 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

I was thumbing from Montgomery, I had my guitar on my back, when a stranger stopped beside me in an antique Cadillac. 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He said, "It's a long walk to Nashville, would you like to ride, son?" 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

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Country's greatest hits on Willie. 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

known as the singing sheriff. That is Baron Young. Here's the Judds rocking with the rhythm of the rain. Now, Wynonna thought she was going to see Dolly at the upcoming CMAs, but as we all know, she's not going to. Wynonna said she's still in denial.

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Well, I guess I look different too, 'cause time changes everything. I wonder what they'll say

0: Country legend Bobby Bear earned his signature hit 500 Miles Away From Home back in 1963. A matter of fact, that was the year I was born. It peaked on the Billboard Hot Pop Country charts. 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
7: Willie. Cold front is passing just to our north, and that may bring us a shower or thunderstorm through the rest of today. We'll be in the low 80s. Overnight, just a slight chance of a shower, a little bit foggy, and mid-60s. And then it looks about the same for Friday. Mix of sun and clouds in the morning. We're going up to about 80 and a few more afternoon showers. Saturday, scattered showers, and it will be a little bit cooler with upper 70s. More showers possible off and on through the day on Sunday. I'm meteorologist Steve Hamilton from the Cole Chevy Body Shop Weather Center.
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Now, don't do the same. Your best subject in school could have something to do with the month you were born in. We'll talk.

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0: Taking you right down memory lane, John Conley. 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

came from a honky tonk, from a small town, or from a broken heart, we play it right here. Country's greatest hits on Willie. 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

0: singing along as you cruise down the road with the Oak Ridge Boys, their country music royalty. Now, they've got the four-part harmony, and they keep it going with Y'all Come Back Saloon. 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
1: Willie. Cold front is passing just to our north, and that may bring us a shower or thunderstorm through the rest of today. We'll be in the low 80s. Overnight, just a slight chance of a shower, a little bit foggy, and mid-60s. And then it looks about the same for Friday. Mix of sun and clouds in the morning. We're going up to about 80 and a few more afternoon showers. Saturday, scattered showers, and it will be a little bit cooler with upper 70s. More showers possible off and on through the day on Sunday. I'm meteorologist Steve Hamilton from the Cole Chevy Body Shop Weather Center.
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0: Kids Workday. That was country music hitmaker T.G. Shepherd racking up an impressive 14 number one singles on the Billboard country charts. He did during the peak of his career in the 80s. I'm Ashley Blake. I'm going to check on out of here, and I will see you guys tomorrow. Bye-bye.
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0: Johnny Cash recorded Jackson along with his wife June Carter Cash, and that duet went on to win a Grammy later that year of 1967, and the iconic couple's chemistry made the track one of the most beloved duets in country music history. I'm Mike Sheffield. Thanks for joining me today. We are on a musical journey again today with information and just great music about your favorite country music artist throughout the years. Hal Ketchum and the Bellamy Brothers. We'll be getting some info and some music from them coming up.
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10: 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Unless otherwise noted, certain additional rules may apply to all contests, and rules are subject to change. Occasionally, record companies, who are identified on specific promotions for which prizes are awarded, supply promotional items given away. You must be at least 18 years of age unless otherwise specified. One winner per household per 30 days, and winners have no more than 2 weeks to claim their prize unless otherwise specified. Proper identification is required to claim prizes. Winners are responsible for gratuities related to certain prize packages and any and all applicable state, local, and federal taxes.

0: taxes incurred by accepting prizes. By accepting prizes, winner agrees that their recorded voice or image and name may be used for promotional purposes, not as an endorsement of a product or business to complete the promotion. Some prizes and tickets are given away complimentary and shall not be exchanged or sold. Good luck, and thanks for listening.
1: Willie. Cold front is passing just to our north, and that may bring us a shower or thunderstorm through the rest of today. We'll be in the low 80s. Overnight, just a slight chance of a shower, a little bit foggy, and mid-60s. And then it looks about the same for Friday. Mix of sun and clouds in the morning. We're going up to about 80 and a few more afternoon showers. Saturday, scattered showers, and it will be a little bit cooler with upper 70s. More showers possible off and on through the day on Sunday. I'm meteorologist Steve Hamilton from the Cole Chevy Body Shop Weather Center.
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0: Dolly Parton. I will always love you. We will love you, Dolly, forever. Thank you for everything that you contributed to the industry and just to humanity.
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0: Al Smith, you know, he scored his biggest career hit in 1973 when The Lord Knows I'm Drinking spent 2 weeks at number one on the Billboard Hot Country Song Charts. Known for his smooth baritone, Smith also famously narrated Conway Twitty's classic hit, Hello, Darling, at live shows. There's a fact I didn't know. I'm Mike Sheffield. Thanks for joining me this afternoon. Still to come, Tanya Tucker and Johnny Lee. The 2026 NFL season is here. 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
13: Willie. Cold front is passing just to our north, and that may bring us a shower or thunderstorm through the rest of today. We'll be in the low 80s. Overnight, just a slight chance of a shower, a little bit foggy, and mid-60s. And then it looks about the same for Friday. Mix of sun and clouds in the morning. We're going up to about 80 and a few more afternoon showers. Saturday, scattered showers, and it will be a little bit cooler with upper 70s.

0: 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I'm meteorologist Steve Hamilton from the Cole Chevy Body Shop Weather Center.
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1: Well, you tell me how she was when you once knew her. How she played her games with many, many men. 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

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And she's my rock and I ain't gonna throw her away. 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
9: Willie. Weather. A stationary front is over Appalachia during the overnight hours. A shower or thunderstorm possible will be in the upper 60s, but overall rain chances are fairly low. Then on Friday, we get a mix of sun and clouds in the morning, afternoon showers and thunderstorms, a really good possibility we'll stay in the low 80s. Few showers on Friday night. Our next system rolls in on Saturday and Sunday. Scattered showers and thunderstorms, upper 70s. I'm meteorologist Steve Hamilton from the Cole Chevy Body Shop Weather Center.
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0: 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Heck, we play music you can even finger pick along to. 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

0: came from a honky tonk, from a small town, or from a broken heart, we play it right here. 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

0: Legendary country music artist and actor Jerry Reed. Oh, yeah. He was a guitar virtuoso, too. He wrote and performed Eastbound and Down for Smokey the Bandit. You know, he was the truck driver in Smokey the Bandit. And I bet he was so much fun to hang around on that set. I'm just, wow.
1: Here's the deal. The government is over $38 trillion in debt, which means the IRS isn't slowing down. And the tax code is complex and unforgiving. 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

0: I'm from the country. You're from the country. We're all from the country. Tracy Byrd. You love line dancing to that. I know you do, because I see you out there every once in a while. 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Chef, you don't dance, baby.
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I'll share it with you in the education segment of the show today. Just two songs away. Thanks for listening.

0: course, it's Daddy. Dolly Parton wrote that song. I'm Mike Sheffield. So it's time for the educational part of the program where I'm going to try to teach you something. You ready? Because I bet you, you ever heard of the word nurdle? Nurdle. N-U-R-D-L-E. Nurdle. You put one in your mouth this morning, and I'm pretty confident that you'll probably put one again in your mouth tonight. A nurdle is a little blob of toothpaste. There you go, a little education for you today.
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8: Willie. Weather. A stationary front is over Appalachia during the overnight hours. A shower or thunderstorm possible will be in the upper 60s, but overall rain chances are fairly low. Then on Friday, we get a mix of sun and clouds in the morning, afternoon showers and thunderstorms, a really good possibility we'll stay in the low 80s. Few showers on Friday night, our next system rolls in on Saturday and Sunday, scattered showers and thunderstorms, upper 70s. I'm meteorologist Steve Hamilton from the Cole Chevy Body Shop Weather Center.
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0: 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And to me, a cowboy was somebody that was tough, that wasn't scared to work. My dad was kind of a cowboy in my eyes. You know, he built houses his whole life. You have to have a pretty good work ethic to get up every morning and go do construction work in a hot sun in Alabama. And that was our version of a cowboy where I grew up.
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13: Willie. Weather. A stationary front is over Appalachia during the overnight hours. A shower or thunderstorm possible will be in the upper 60s, but overall rain chances are fairly low. Then on Friday, we get a mix of sun and clouds in the morning, afternoon showers and thunderstorms, a really good possibility will stay in the low 80s. Few showers on Friday night. Our next system rolls in on Saturday and Sunday. Scattered showers and thunderstorms, upper 70s. I'm meteorologist Steve Hamilton from the Cole Chevy Body Shop Weather Center.
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0: So we were talking earlier about the average person remembers only 50% of what someone else says. And within 24 hours, most recall less than 25% of what a person says. You know why? Because we spend too much time on screens. Yep. That's why you're having conversations on screens, not face to face.
1: Here's the deal. 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